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Look, I see a lot of men let their jealousy creep in. 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

0: for these niggas. 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
1: 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I'm a cancer to the youth, automatics out the roof. 380 with the weave in it on site. Scariest prom nights with carrier car rides with Barry. That's Hallie, not Brent. Shooting like Brent and his brother, doing what daddy I did. 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Cause since the first take, it's been about money to me. I'm just trying to get what Diddy got, doing what got Biggie shot. They

0: Trap House Mob.
1: Roll another one.
2: Said I'm never lacking, no way special packing with the automatics, we gon' set them to heaven. Wait. Hey. Woo!
1: Oh, you feelin' sturdy,
2: huh? 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Shake it. 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She like the way that I move. 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She like the way that I woo. 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

0: 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Good credit score, this car really can't max out. Too far, 500 stacks for the hood. Call me Lumberjack, cause I wish you never would. Digital face, man, I wish you never could.
1: It's different. Yeah. It's really different.

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That money, they gon' label us the greatest regardless. We've been through worse conditions, so that made us the hardest. These niggas aiming like that made us a target. Pop back for the scraps, that's like 200 pages of charges. 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I know niggas with bodies who talk pleasantly. 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

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A nightmare on Elm Street. Feel like Jason Friday 13th. Hockey mask with the 223. It's a nightmare on Elm Street. 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
2: Completed your course to the number one gun class in the hood. 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

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Squeeze your stoop like Betty Boop, then make camel alphabet soup and spell plug ones within. 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Dolby sound will be then top crown when I put the needle into